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I get tired of your no-shows. You get tired of my control. They keep telling me to let go, but I don't really let go when I say so. I keep giving people blank stares. I'm so tired.

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And if you want to check out what I've been playing, check out my Spinatron playlist. 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So I have another set. I'm going to jump back into it. 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